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1: 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We're flashing all the way back to
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1: 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Checking in at number five, a guy from Michigan named David Geddes. His only top five hit was Run, Joey, Run.

0: holding down the number three slot, David Bowie, with a little help from John Lennon. Dropping down from number one, it's Fame.
1: Fame, baby, some animal, take things over. 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
0: The number two song across America, John Denver with another smash in his string of hits. This one's called I'm Sorry.

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He had Elton John singing along on the biggest record of his career, It's Bad Blood, on the True Oldies Channel.

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1: 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This Thursday, we'll see partly sunny skies, a high of 72, and winds up to 10 miles per hour. Tonight, we can expect clear skies, a low of 48, and calm wind. And then tomorrow, Friday, we're looking at sunny skies, a high of 72, and calm wind. Thanks for tuning in. 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
1: 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This Thursday, we'll see partly sunny skies, a high of 72, and winds up to 10 miles per hour. Tonight, we can expect clear skies, a low of 48, and calm wind. And then tomorrow, Friday, we're looking at sunny skies, a high of 72, and calm wind. Thanks for tuning in. 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

0: Is she really going out with him?
1: Well, there she is. Let's ask her.
0: Betty, is that Jimmy's ring you're wearing?
1: Mm-hmm. Gee, it must be great riding with him.
0: Is he picking you up after school today?
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1: October 8th.
0: Here's what happened on this day in music history. Here's the True Oldies birthday book. Happy birthday to Cool from Cool and the Gang.
2: Oh, yes, it's late night, and the feeling's right.
0: On this day in 1957, Jerry Lee Lewis walked into a recording studio and made a short little record called Great Balls of Fire. On October the 8th, 1980, Bob Marley collapsed on stage in Pittsburgh, and it was the last time he ever performed live. He passed away 7 months later from cancer.
3: Well, I'm so glad I'm living in the USA.
0: On this day in 87, Chuck Berry got a star on the Hollywood Walk of Fame, and on that same day, that movie

Movie Hail Hail Rock and Roll opened in theaters. It was a combination concert and biography movie about Chuck. And on October the 8th, 1992, the U.S. Postal Service brought out some new stamps, including images of Buddy Holly, Ritchie Valens, Bill Haley, and other rock and roll stars, including the king of them all, Elvis, playing now on the TOC.

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1: 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This Thursday, we'll see partly sunny skies, a high of 72, and winds up to 10 miles per hour. Tonight, we can expect clear skies, a low of 48, and calm wind. And then tomorrow, Friday, we're looking at sunny skies, a high of 72, and calm wind. Thanks for tuning in. 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
1: 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This Thursday, we'll see partly sunny skies, a high of 72, and winds up to 10 miles per hour. Tonight, we can expect clear skies, a low of 48, and calm wind. And then tomorrow, Friday, we're looking at sunny skies, a high of 72, and calm wind. Thanks for tuning in. 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
1: 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Tonight, we can expect clear skies, a low of 48, and calm wind. And then tomorrow, Friday, we're looking at sunny skies, a high of 72, and calm wind. Thanks for tuning in. 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
1: 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Tonight, we can expect clear skies, a low of 48, and calm winds. And then tomorrow, Friday, we're looking at sunny skies, a high of 72, and calm wind. Thanks for tuning in. 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
1: 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Tonight, we can expect clear skies, a low of 48, and calm winds. And then tomorrow, Friday, we're looking at sunny skies, a high of 72, and calm wind. Thanks for tuning in. 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
1: 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Tonight, we can expect clear skies, a low of 48, and calm wind. And then tomorrow, Friday, we're looking at sunny skies, a high of 72, and calm wind. 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
1: 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Tonight, we can expect clear skies, a low of 48, and calm winds. And then tomorrow, Friday, we're looking at sunny skies, a high of 72, and calm winds. Thanks for tuning in. 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
1: I've heard people say that too much of anything is not good for you, baby. 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
1: 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Tonight, we can expect clear skies, a low of 48, and calm winds. And then tomorrow, Friday, we're looking at sunny skies, a high of 72, and calm winds. 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
1: 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Tonight, we can expect clear skies, a low of 48, and calm wind. And then tomorrow, Friday, we're looking at sunny skies, a high of 72, and calm wind. Thanks for tuning in. 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

0: You're on the True Oldies channel, the very popular radio station that's trying to keep the music alive. One great song right after another.
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1: 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Tonight, we can expect clear skies, a low of 48, and calm winds. And then tomorrow, Friday, we're looking at sunny skies, a high of 72, and calm winds. Thanks for tuning in. 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

0: You got the True Oldies channel where you're liable to hear just about anything. We got forgotten 45s. 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
1: 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Tonight, we can expect clear skies, a low of 48, and calm wind. And then tomorrow, Friday, we're looking at sunny skies, a high of 72, and calm wind. Thanks for tuning in. 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
1: 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Tonight, we can expect clear skies, a low of 48, and calm winds. And then tomorrow, Friday, we're looking at sunny skies, a high of 72, and calm wind. 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
1: 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Tonight, we can expect partly cloudy skies, a low of 50, and calm wind. And then tomorrow, Saturday, we'll see partly sunny skies, a high of 75, and winds up to 6 miles per hour. Thanks for tuning in. 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
1: You're just in time to take a cruise with the DJ Scott Shannon in that True Oldies Time Machine. This trip, we're headed straight for
2: October 9th, 1971,
1: when these were the top 5 songs in the USA. The number 5 hit in 71 was originally done by the band. The hit belonged to a folk singer named Joan Baez. The night they drove old Dixie down.

0: number four, it's Donny Osmond without his brothers and his version of a Steve Lawrence hit song called Go Away, Little Girl.
1: Go away.
0: The third biggest hit of the week was by the Osmonds, including the aforementioned Donnie. Joe South wrote this one called Yo-Yo.
2: Whoa!

Number two on the charts was by another family act, Richard and Karen Carpenter, singing a Leon Russell song, Superstar. Don't you remember you told me you loved me, baby? You said you'd be coming back this way again, baby. And the number one hit in America on October the 9th, 1971, was written and performed by Rod Stewart. It was from his third solo album, The Story of Maggie May, is on the True Oldies Channel.

0: 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Hope you like it.
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1: 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Tonight, we can expect partly cloudy skies, a low of 50, and calm wind. And then tomorrow, Saturday, we'll see partly sunny skies, a high of 75, and winds up to 6 miles per hour. Thanks for tuning in. This is your True Oldies weather on FM 92.7.
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1: 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On this Monday, let's talk about Elon Musk, the richest man in the world, technical genius, controversial guy now that he has allied himself with President Trump. That has cost Mr. Musk. A lot of people who do not like Mr. Trump have turned on Elon with a vengeance. They are not buying his cars. They are running him down. And even the extremists are attacking Tesla situations. That obviously is wrong, unacceptable, and we expect the FBI to deal with it very aggressively. Now, I spoke with Mr. Musk for the first time a week ago today. I had met him very briefly, but never had a conversation with him. And we spoke for about 20 minutes about presenting Doge facts. So I am a trained journalist. I present facts to you on the radio, and I do a television broadcast and no spin news every night. I know how to present. So I said, take the emotion out of it. And Elon Musk asked me about this. I didn't volunteer it. I said, when you talk to the folks, tell them what you have and how you got it. Facts, facts, facts. Don't inject politics into this. We need watchdogs to expose federal spending fraud. And that's your job. I hope Mr. Musk takes my advice. Back in a moment.
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4: 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This Friday, we're looking at sunny skies, a high of 71, and calm wind. Tonight, we can expect partly cloudy skies, a low of 50, and calm wind. And then tomorrow, Saturday, we'll see partly sunny skies, a high of 75, and winds up to 6 miles per hour. Thanks for tuning in. This is your True Oldies weather on FM 92.7.
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0: morning, everybody, and thank you for locking in on the True Oldies Channel. You stumbled upon the nearly famous, Allie Outrageous, but never ever contagious Big Show. And right about now, you know what we do? We crank up the early morning sing-along song.
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America's True Oldies channel is on the air. And I'm Scott, all set to check out the rock and roll calendar for today's date, October 9th. Here's exactly what happened on this day in music history. Eddie Cochran went into the studio and recorded Come On Everybody on this day in 1958. The Rolling

Priscilla got divorced. And in the True Oldies birthday book, besides John Lennon, the late John Entwistle, bass player for The Who, was born. And so was Jackson Browne. And on October the 9th in 1976, they had a huge concert in Northern California. It starred the Grateful Dead and this great band. It's The Who on the TOC.

advantage of my trust in you when I was so far away. I saw you holding lots of other guys, and now you've got the nerve to say.

Oh, yeah, we are just trying to keep the music alive with the Spinners in there and Cupid. Now, that song was written and originally done by the great Sam Cooke. And believe it or not, the Spinners had a bigger hit with it when they covered it. Theirs went to number 4 on the Billboard Hot 100. Sam Cooke's peaked at number 17 back in 1961. That's just not right. Coming up, we got a weekend blast off. We will flush the format at 12:30, and we will take requests all morning long, like this one by the Easy Beats. Maybe you remember, I got Friday on my mind. Monday.

0: All right, here's the deal here at the TOC. It's the Feel Good Friday Big Show. I'm Scott Shannon, the radio DJ on duty. And right behind me is the incredible radio producer known all around the country as Todd Chambliss.
1: Yo!
0: 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Here we go with the Righteous Brothers next. You're my soul and inspiration.
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can't make it without you. And I'm telling you, honey, you're my reason

0: That's a group called the Syndicate of Sound. Where they came from, I don't know. What happened to them, I don't know. But that was their biggest hit, Little Girl. Right before that, Three Dog Night doing Shambhala. And coming up next, we're going with Styx and their huge hit called Come Sail Away.
1: 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This Friday, we're looking at sunny skies, a high of 71, and calm wind. Tonight, we can expect partly cloudy skies, a low of 50, and calm wind. And then tomorrow, Saturday, we'll see partly sunny skies, a high of 75, and winds up to 6 miles per hour. 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

0: Great Coogly Moogly, you have located the proper frequency for the True Oldies channel where you get great songs like Lulu doing To Sir With Love, or what about the Partridge Family, David Cassidy out there in front with I Think I Love You, and coming up we got the Beatles with that birthday song. Perfect for a Friday. And also today we honor the late John Lennon. He was born on this day and passed away, obviously, back in 1980. I got to tell you what, that was out of the blue. One of the biggest shocks of my life. A lot of people didn't even believe it happened right away. And who else would expect it to be announced on the Monday Night Football game by Howard Cosell, of all people? Now, when I first heard about it, that makes no sense at all. Howard Cosell telling me that John Lennon's been murdered? That was a crazy night.
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1: 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This Friday, we're looking at sunny skies, a high of 71, and calm wind. Tonight, we can expect partly cloudy skies, a low of 50, and calm wind. And then tomorrow, Saturday, we'll see partly sunny skies, a high of 75, and winds up to 6 miles per hour. Thanks for tuning in. This is your True Oldies weather on FM 92.7.
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Holy moly, it is another Freaky Friday. Gather round, boys and girls. We got the greatest hits of rock and roll, pop and soul, and we also have the early morning sing-along song.

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1: You're just in time to take a cruise with the DJ Scott Shannon in that True Oldies Time Machine. This trip, we're headed straight for
2: October 9th, 1971,
1: when these were the top 5 songs in the USA. The number 5 hit in 71 was originally done by the band. The hit belonged to a folk singer named Joan Baez. The night they drove old Dixie down.

0: At number four, it's Donny Osmond without his brothers and his version of a Steve Lawrence hit song called Go Away, Little Girl.
1: Go away.
0: The third biggest hit of the week was by the Osmonds, including the aforementioned Donnie. Joe South wrote this one called Yo-Yo. Whoa!

0: Number two on the charts was by another family act, Richard and Karen Carpenter, singing a Leon Russell song, Superstar.
1: Don't you remember you told me you loved me, baby? You said you'd be coming back this way again, baby.
0: And the number one hit in America on October the 9th, 1971, was written and performed by Rod Stewart. It was from his third solo album, The Story of Maggie May, is on the True Oldies Channel.

0: Hello, Mary Lou, and goodbye, heart. You are on the True Oldies channel. It's our Friday Spectacular. You just heard Rick Nelson in there doing a Hello, Mary Lou. And believe it or not, somebody did a lot of research and found out that the name Mary Lou ranks 9,516th on the annual list of the most popular girls' names in America. And I can only think of one other song with Mary Lou in the title, and that was one done by Ronnie Hawkins from Canada. Yeah, he actually had a hit song bigger in Canada than it was in America, and it was called Mary Lou. So if you can think of another Mary Lou song, shoot it to me. I appreciate it. It's the True Oldies channel.
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blood, sweat, and tears. When I die on the fun loving true oldies channel. You know, we're just a little while ago, we played the birthday song, Paul McCartney singing that thing. And if I'd have been on top of things, I would have said, we'll play that for Jackson Browne because today's his birthday. He turned 78 today. So let's do this just in case Jackson Browne is locked in on the TOC. I don't think he is, but I'm going to play this anyway. Running on Empty.

0: You never, ever know what's going to pop up next when you lock in on the True Oldies channel. That's Running on Empty by the birthday boy, Jackson Brown. And coming up, we got Kenny Loggins and Jim Messina. Remember that when they used to get along? Well, we'll play their song next. Yo Mama Don't Dates on the TOC.
1: 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This Friday, we're looking at sunny skies, a high of 71, and calm wind. Tonight, we can expect partly cloudy skies, a low of 50, and calm wind. And then tomorrow, Saturday, we'll see partly sunny skies, a high of 75, and winds up to 6 miles per hour. Thanks for tuning in. This is your True Oldies weather on FM 92.7.
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Thank God it's Friday. Keeping the music alive, one great song at a time. Shannon on the radio, and it is the Friday festivities going on. I remember somebody requested this song, and I can't remember who it was, but I'm going to play the song, and they can self-identify. It's the Rolling Stones and their version of a great classic called Route 66.

0: Mick Jagger up front with a song from the early days of the Stones. That's Route 66. Coming up in mere minutes, we'll do another Stone song. We'll get Mother's Little Helper going for you right here on the TOC.
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2: 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This Friday, we're looking at sunny skies, a high of 71, and calm wind. Tonight, we can expect partly cloudy skies, a low of 50, and calm wind. And then tomorrow, Saturday, we'll see partly sunny skies, a high of 75, and winds up to 6 miles per hour. Thanks for tuning in. 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

playing the greatest hits of rock and roll, pop and soul, like the Allman Brothers and Ramblin' Man. Chanting on the air, cranking up the Beatles right now, and Love Me Do.

America's True Oldies channel is on the air. And I'm Scott, all set to check out the rock and roll calendar for today's date, October 9th. Here's exactly what happened on this day in music history. Eddie Cochran went into the studio and recorded Come On Everybody on this day in 1958. The Rolling Stones recorded a concert in London back in 66 and put it out as their first live album. On that same day in 66, John Lennon turned 26 and he met Yoko Ono for the first time at a London art gallery. 9 years later on October the 9th, the couple had a son, Sean Lennon, born on John's birthday. We can't go on together with suspicious minds. October the 9th, 1973, Elvis and Priscilla got divorced. And in the True Oldies birthday book, besides John Lennon, the late John Entwistle, bass player for The Who, was born, and so was Jackson Brown. And on October the 9th in 1976, they had a huge concert in Northern California. It starred the Grateful Dead and this great band. It's The Who on the TOC.

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1: I feel blue. They're really rocking it.

Oh, yeah, you got the TOC, the True Oldies Channel, with Richie Valens in there doing a La Bamba. You know, we've been doing the True Oldies Channel for a little while now. I mean, we've been around. We know what we're doing. We know what great songs to play. Well, Brian Smith from Knoxville, Tennessee, has been a longtime P1 listener. I think we've been through three different distributors over the years, but he's stuck with us. And I got this note from Brian. Him and his wife are headed out on a cruise vacation this weekend, and one of their stops is going to be Rio de Janeiro, where the famous Ipanema Beach is located. Oh, yeah, the girl from Ipanema. I like that song, and so does he. And I think his wife likes it, too. So let's do it right now. The girl from Ipanema is on the True Oldies Channel.

0: Good luck to Mr. and Mrs. Brian Smith from Knoxville are on this little cruise this weekend. And, of course, they're stopping in to say hello to the girl from Ipanema along the way. Coming up, we got a great oldie but goodie, Jackie Blue. The Ozark Mountain Daredevils are coming up next.
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0: You got a little sister Sledge in there doing We Are Family right here on the Friday Big Show. Now, I got a story for you about a real screwed up guy from Norway. And he's known in his home country as the Underpants Robber. Now, this guy, who will remain nameless on this show, pulled a pair of underpants over his face and robbed a post office. 2 days later, the cops tracked him down at his house. They had a tip that he was the guy who robbed the post office. They had a witness who saw the drunk man charge into the post office, hand over a note saying, "This is a robbery." But the problem was he was such a dummy or so drunk that the robbery note was printed on a piece of his wife's stationery, had her name on there and her address on the back of the robbery note. Now, the guy was arrested and he had to go to court, and he told the judge he did not even remember robbing the post office. But check this out. He did admit that he had a suspicion of having been up to no good when he woke up that morning and saw a picture of the robber on TV wearing underpants on his head. And then he looked around, he found a big wad of money in his living room. He didn't know where it came from. And the only question that drifts through my mind is, did he have a pair of clean underpants over his face or dirty underpants over his head? But now that I think about it, he was too drunk to know the difference. No doubt about it. Yep, just another crazy story from Norway, ladies and gentlemen. Wacky but true on the TOC.
1: 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This Friday, we're looking at sunny skies, a high of 71, and calm wind. Tonight, we can expect partly cloudy skies, a low of 50, and calm wind. And then tomorrow, Saturday, we'll see partly sunny skies, a high of 75, and winds up to 6 miles per hour. Thanks for tuning in. This is your True Oldies Weather on FM 92.7.
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All right here on

0: You got the Beach Boys on the True Oldies channel. Well, I got a little news about the Beach Boys. As you know, Mike Love is not 100% healthy. They refuse to talk to anybody about what's wrong with him. But his voice is all messed up, his balance is a mess, and ever since he wandered out on stage, couldn't sing and could barely walk, they've been canceling appearances right and left. Now, they could have gone ahead and just canceled that whole string of concerts, but they didn't. Like, they were supposed to be in Bloomington, Illinois tonight. Yeah, at the Grossinger Motors Arena there. And I think they canceled it on Tuesday or Wednesday. And what's going on is they're gradually canceling all their dates over the past 3 months. Mike Love said, oh, I need some time to recharge my batteries. But there's something going on in there. And I think I told you this a couple of weeks ago, that Al Jardine, who certainly is a bona fide member, has his own group together, and he's out there touring, but he made some changes. He went out and got some of the guys who played with an old version of the Beach Boys, and they sound just like him. And he only sings a couple of songs, but his son is a great singer. So I'm thinking they ought to hire Al Jardine to go out there and fulfill those dates. But Mike's not a guy who likes to share things with other people, I can tell you that right now. But sooner or later, it's going to have to come to some sort of settlement. No doubt about that. Coming up, we got little Al Green on this Friday free-for-all on your TOC.
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1: 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This Friday, we're looking at sunny skies, a high of 71, and calm wind. Tonight, we can expect partly cloudy skies, a low of 50, and calm wind. And then tomorrow, Saturday, we'll see partly sunny skies, a high of 75, and winds up to 6 miles per hour. Thanks for tuning in. This is your True Oldies weather on FM 92.7.
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And now, ladies and gentlemen, the beat goes on. The greatest hits of rock and roll, pop and soul on the air here at the TOC where the Marshall Tucker Band's rocking it right now. I heard it in a love song.

0: playing Elton John on the TOC. That is Benny and the Jets. You know, when that song first came out, I was working in Atlanta, Georgia at the legendary WQXI radio. And when the record promotion dude came by and dropped the record off, I listened to it and I just didn't like it. I went ahead and started playing it anyway in hopes that somebody else would like it. And after about two or three days of playing the song on the radio, I fell in love with it. You know, usually I can tell you if the record's going to be, you know, pretty popular or not. But on that one, I missed the boat. I came around later on, but it doesn't count. Doesn't work like that. Coming up, Steppenwolf and Magic Carpet Ride. I had no problems with that one. I figured that was going to be a huge hit the first time I heard it. And I'm going to play it again moments from now.
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playing the songs you can sing along with. You got the True Oldies channel. Big shout out to Ralph DeStefano from San Antonio, Texas. He's the one who requested Route 66 by the Stones, and we played it just a little while ago. And a big shout out to Amelia Wilson from Orem, Utah. She says, hello, this is my favorite radio station. I listen to it every morning. I want to hear It's My Party by Leslie Gore. It's my favorite of hers. How about that, Amelia? Thank you so much for listening. Here's your song by Leslie Gore. It's

0: Leslie Gore, and it's my party, and I'll cry if I want. Back then, Leslie was a young teenager from New Jersey, and somebody discovered her and gave her a shot, and her first recording went all the way to number one. I feel bad for that Judy, because then Leslie got her man back. Remember what happened? Yep, it was Judy's turn to cry, for God's sakes. Coming up, we got the Supremes, I Hear a Symphony, and we're due Stumbling In by Suzy Quatro. 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
1: 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This Friday, we're looking at sunny skies, a high of 71, and calm wind. Tonight, we can expect partly cloudy skies, a low of 50, and calm wind. And then tomorrow, Saturday, we'll see partly sunny skies, a high of 75, and winds up to 6 miles per hour. 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

0: Shannon in the morning with my friend Todd Chambliss, our producer. Todd, did you know that song you just heard, Stay, was the shortest recording to ever go to number one in the history of Billboard magazine?
1: You're kidding me. How long is that song?
0: 1 minute and 38 seconds back in November of 1960, and the record hasn't been broken since then. It's just bizarre that no one's come along with a shorter song and break that record. Well, now, hold on. Here's the hang-up. You have to go to number one. I can make a short record, sure. I could go 137 and blow him out of the water, but how would it get to be number one? Now, there's a problem that you can solve. All right. You're on the Friday free-for-all, Shannon, in the Mothership Studios with Huey Lewis and the News. All I need is a couple days off.

0: back on the radio with Huey Lewis and his news on the TOC. Coming up, we'll do Not Three Times on the Feel Good Friday Big Show.
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1: 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This Friday, we're looking at sunny skies, a high of 71, and calm wind. Tonight, we can expect partly cloudy skies, a low of 50, and calm wind. And then tomorrow, Saturday, we'll see partly sunny skies, a high of 75, and winds up to 6 miles per hour. Thanks for tuning in. 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

0: Now, when someone says the name Jewel Akins, unless you know a lot about music, you say, who the heck is Jewel Akins? What a name that is. Well, he had one big hit, and you just heard it, The Birds and the Bees. Right before that, the Rolling Stones, Jumpin' Jack Flash on the True Oldies channel. I got to do a shout-out to a bunch of folks in Tuscaloosa. I'm talking about John and his crew over at the Aptor Physical Therapy in Tuscaloosa. I hope I got it right. Aptor, A-P-T-O-R. It's where all the people in Tuscaloosa go to get their physical therapy. John runs the whole deal over there. And we love to have him locked in on the TOC.
1: 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This Friday, we're looking at sunny skies, a high of 71, and calm wind. Tonight, we can expect partly cloudy skies, a low of 50, and calm wind. And then tomorrow, Saturday, we'll see partly sunny skies, a high of 75, and winds up to 6 miles per hour. Thanks for tuning in. 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

Oh, yeah, you got the true oldies channel where you never know what the heck you're going to hear next. Like the Ides of March from Chicago talking about vehicle. And Alan, who's a P1 listener, wants to hear the theme song from Welcome Back, Cotter. And I think we can set that right up.

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1: 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This Friday, we're looking at sunny skies, a high of 71, and calm wind. Tonight, we can expect partly cloudy skies, a low of 50, and calm wind. And then tomorrow, Saturday, we'll see partly sunny skies, a high of 75, and winds up to 6 miles per hour. Thanks for tuning in. This is your True Oldies weather on FM 92.7.
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Cranking up one awesome song right after another. It is the Friday free-for-all. Shannon on the air with Gary Lewis and the Playboys. This was their first big hit called This Diamond Ring.

America's True Oldies channel is on the air. And I'm Scott, all set to check out the rock and roll calendar for today's date, October 9th. Here's exactly what happened on this day in music history. Eddie Cochran went into the studio and recorded Come On Everybody on this day in 1958. The Rolling Stones recorded a concert in London back in 66 and put it out as their first live album. On that same day in 66, John Lennon turned 26 and he met Yoko Ono for the first time at a London art gallery. 9 years later on October the 9th, the couple had a son, Sean Lennon, born on John's birthday. We can't go on together with suspicious minds. October the 9th, 1973, Elvis and Priscilla got divorced. And in the True Oldies birthday book, besides John Lennon, the late John Entwistle, bass player for The Who, was born, and so was Jackson Brown. And on October the 9th in 1976, they had a huge concert in Northern California. It starred the Grateful Dead and this great band. It's The Who on the TOC.

0: playing the Shirelles and Will You Love Me Tomorrow. It's the TOC. Thank God it's Friday. Big Show is on. Now, I'm not a guy who follows Dancing with the Stars, except for one thing. I want to see if Guillermo from the Jimmy Kimmel Show survived another week, and lo and behold, he did. Even though he finished in the bottom three, they didn't throw him out. He'll live to dance another week. Way to go, Guillermo. Todd, I think you could actually dance better than Guillermo.
1: No.
0: But you're not going to get the chance. He's on right now. It's the true oldies channel.
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7: Oh, oh.

playing the birds in my back pages. Another great song written by Bob Dylan. Shannon right here in the Mothership Studios on the Thank God It's Friday Big Show. My friend Donald E., that stands for Effenberg, and that sounds like something, you know, dirty. Hey, get off my Effenberg car or something like that, but maybe not. But anyway, he's requested this song by Don Gardner and D.D. Ford. Maybe you remember when you were growing up, called I Need Your Lovin' Every Day. Whoa, whoa!

0: Playing one great song right after another, and a lot of those songs that make you go, oh, wow, like this one coming up. I'm talking about The Left Bank and Walk Away, Renee. It's next.
1: 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This Friday, we're looking at sunny skies, a high of 71, and calm wind. Tonight, we can expect partly cloudy skies, a low of 50, and calm wind. And then tomorrow, Saturday, we'll see partly sunny skies, a high of 75, and winds up to 6 miles per hour. Thanks for tuning in. 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

0: Taking a quick trip to Motown with the Tempting Temptations. Just my imagination running away with me. Shannon on the radio, there's a new Jaguar out. They've introduced their all-new electric Type 01. It's a four-door Grand Tour. Starts at, $130,000. But listen to this, if you're into the electric cars, this one has a range of 450 miles. And by the way, it also goes fast. It goes 0 to 60 miles an hour in 3.2 seconds. All for just $130,000. I'm going to have to take an El Paso on that one. It's the TOC.
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1: 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This Friday, we're looking at sunny skies, a high of 71, and calm wind. Tonight, we can expect partly cloudy skies, a low of 50, and calm wind. And then tomorrow, Saturday, we'll see partly sunny skies, a high of 75, and winds up to 6 miles per hour. Thanks for tuning in. 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

Shannon on the radio, just trying to keep the music alive on this Fractious Friday. How about the Beatles? Now, let's go back in time to when they were just getting started out. They were little baby Beatles when they did Please, Please Me.

Yeah, just trying to keep the number one hits alive. Chubby Checker with a song that went to number one, not one time, but two times. A very rare accomplishment in the world of Billboard magazine. Now, obviously, that was his biggest hit, but he had another song that went up to number three and stopped. It didn't make it to number one. It was a song that he did, but had a little help from Dee Dee Sharp, who recorded on the same record label. It's all about Slow Twistin'.

0: How about that little chubby checkered twin spin? There is no twisting like the slow twisting. Yeah, good little song, made it up to number 3 on the charts. Coming up in minutes, we're going to flush the format. And I got this request for a song that I actually forgot about, and we're going to drag it out and play it. Hang on, the flush is coming up.
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Wop, bop, loo, bop, bling, bang, boom. You have located the proper frequency for another exciting edition of Flush the Format. And today we got a nice note from Greg Swiger. He hangs out in Bridgeport, West Virginia. And he's a big fan of a singer by the name of Burton Cummings. Now, Burton Cummings was born in Winnipeg, Canada, and he turned out to be the lead singer of the Guess Who. Now, as many people in the rock and roll music business will do, they'll get tired of working with other people, and that happened to Burton Cummings. So he went solo. I think he recorded 7 or 8 solo songs, but only one of those songs made it to the top 10. It was this one. Here's Burton Cummings and Stand Tall.

0: You've just heard the voice of Burton Cummings from the Guess Who when he went solo for a while back in 1975, I'm guessing. That song went all the way to number 10, and that was it for his solo career. He got back together with Randy Bachman. They both went back to the drawing board. They wrote plenty of songs together, and Burton got a chance to go back into the charts as he did those songs as a member of the Guess Who. Thank you so much, Greg. We appreciate it. And if you want to be like Greg Swagger and get on the radio, all you got to do is email Scott at TrueOldiesChannel.com. Attention, Flush Department. Thank you.
1: 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This Friday, we're looking at sunny skies, a high of 71, and calm wind. Tonight, we can expect partly cloudy skies, a low of 50, and calm wind. And then tomorrow, Saturday, we'll see partly sunny skies, a high of 75, and winds up to 6 miles per hour. 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
2: 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This Friday, we're looking at sunny skies, a high of 71, and calm wind. Tonight, we can expect partly cloudy skies, a low of 50, and calm wind. And then tomorrow, Saturday, we'll see partly sunny skies, a high of 75, and winds up to 6 miles per hour. Thanks for tuning in. 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
0: Plays right

Thank God it's Friday, and you're locked in on the True Oldies channel with Mr. Chuck Berry. He's cranking that guitar on Johnny B. Goode.

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1: You're just in time to take a cruise with the DJ Scott Shannon in that True Oldies Time Machine. This trip, we're headed straight for
2: October 9th, 1971,
1: when these were the top 5 songs in the USA. The number 5 hit in 71 was originally done by the band. The hit belonged to a folk singer named Joan Baez, the night they drove old Dixie down.

0: At number four, it's Donny Osmond without his brothers and his version of a Steve Lawrence hit song called Go Away, Little Girl.
1: Go away.
0: The third biggest hit of the week was by the Osmonds, including the aforementioned Donnie. Joe South wrote this one called Yo-Yo.
2: Whoa!

number two on the charts was by another family act, Richard and Karen Carpenter, singing a Leon Russell song, Superstar. Don't you remember you told me you love me, baby? You said you'd be coming back this way again, baby. And the number one hit in America on October the 9th, 1971, was written and performed by Rod Stewart. It was from his third solo album, The Story of Maggie May, is on the True Oldies Channel.

Ladies and gentlemen, the incredible voice of Dusty Springfield. She was an incredible singer. Right before Dusty, we had Rod Stewart. Next up, great song for a Friday. It's Little

0: You know, there is no doubt about it. Little Richard was one of the early trailblazers in the history of rock and roll. He would have been much bigger if his skin was a different color. Back then, a lot of radio stations ignored his music because he was crazy, for one thing, and he was black. And that, my friends, enabled another fella who was not black, a guy by the name of Pat Boone, to go out there and clean those songs up and do like a, I don't know, I don't want to get into it. But his version of the same songs that Little Richard did always went higher on the charts than Little Richard. But all the kids were buying the Little Richard versions of it, and they would have kids over to the house, and oh, the parents are gone, we can play this, it's okay. And as time went by, it became perfectly clear that Pat Boone had no business singing those songs. And Little Richard began to make a little money once those songs showed up on TV. Coming up, more of the greatest hits. Got Johnny Nash, got Van Morrison doing Brown Eyed Girl, and a Ringo Starr rock and roll record.
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girl. You, my brown-eyed girl. And whatever happened to Tuesday and so slow? Gone down the old man with a transistor radio.

0: You got Ringo rocking it on the True Oldies channel, the song originally done by a guy named Johnny Burnett. Yeah, you're 16, you're beautiful, and you'll put me in jail. Coming up, Peter Noon, and I'm Henry the Eighth, I am, on the TOC.
1: 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This Friday, we're looking at sunny skies, a high of 71, and calm wind. Tonight, we can expect partly cloudy skies, a low of 50, and calm wind. And then tomorrow, Saturday, we'll see partly sunny skies, a high of 75, and winds up to 6 miles per hour. Thanks for tuning in. 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

0: Talk about some guys who had a bunch of hits. The Everly Brothers couldn't stay off the charts. That was just another big hit for them, When Will I Be Loved. And, of course, later on, Linda Ronstadt had to have her own version of it, and it turned out to be more popular than the Everly Brothers. Yep, but they did it first. Coming up, we got Andy Kim. He'll be rocking it gently on the TOC.
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1: 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This Friday, we're looking at sunny skies, a high of 71, and calm wind. Tonight, we can expect partly cloudy skies, a low of 50, and calm wind. And then tomorrow, Saturday, we'll see partly sunny skies, a high of 75, and winds up to 6 miles per hour. 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

Ladies and gentlemen, and music lovers all around the country, congratulations, you have somehow managed to find the true Oldies Channel. Oh my God, we're happy for you. Thanks for being here, and we're rocking it right now with Dr. John on the DOC.

down the street. See my life shaking with every who I meet. Refried confusion is making itself clear. Wonder

0: Just another great smash hit from the mind of a genius. His name, Brian Wilson, and we play him right here on the True Oldies channel. Now, I don't watch a lot of television with the Real Housewives of any city, but from time to time, I will mention one of the shows because usually it's because of a divorce. These Real Housewives, the minute they get on TV, oh boy, the guy they married is just not good enough for them yet. They want to get a movie star to take a look at them. That's just what happened in Salt Lake City. Oh, yeah, the Real Housewives of Salt Lake. The star Whitney Rose has filed for divorce from her husband of 17 years. Her husband was doing okay till she went on that TV show. Good Lord. Coming up, Blinded by the Light, is Manfred Mann's Earth Band next on the TOC.
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You got James and Bobby Purify on the TOC. Got to do a shout out to some friends in Chambersburg, Pennsylvania.

talking about my buddy Craig Fowler. He is a P1 listener. He's got relatives all over the place, grandsons, granddaughters, and everything. That whole family is rocking it. And Craig says, can you play something by the Rascals? I'll drag this one out because it's one of my most favorite songs. Yeah, I know. It sounds stupid, doesn't it? Here's the Rascals and Come On Up.

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1: 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This Friday, we're looking at sunny skies, a high of 71, and calm wind. Tonight, we can expect partly cloudy skies, a low of 50, and calm wind. And then tomorrow, Saturday, we'll see partly sunny skies, a high of 75, and winds up to 6 miles per hour. 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
1: How you doing out there?

They got the guys from Brownsville Station over there in the bathroom lighting one up, man. Smoking in the boys' room. It's Friday with Shannon on the air, and I bet you got Friday on your mind. Monday morning.

0: Thank God it's Friday, and thank you for taking time from your busy, busy life to listen to our show a little bit. We do appreciate it. Now, believe it or not, we got another goofball like me rolling in here. Robbie Bridges is his name. He's a very talented young man. He's next on the Friday free-for-all. I'm back tomorrow morning for the Saturday big show. Have a great weekend. We love you for listening. And bye, buckaroos.
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3: 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This Friday, we're looking at sunny skies, a high of 71, and calm wind. Tonight, we can expect partly cloudy skies, a low of 50, and calm wind. And then tomorrow, Saturday, we'll see partly sunny skies, a high of 75, and winds up to 6 miles per hour. Thanks for tuning in. 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

From the tip of my toes to the tip of my nose, I got that finally Friday feeling. That's what that is. This here is a true oldies channel, and Robbie Bridges ready to go with the greatest hits of all time as we start the weekend with the Dixie Cups.

0: America's True Oldies channel is on the air. And I'm Scott, all set to check out the rock and roll calendar for today's date,
1: October 9th.
0: Here's exactly what happened on this day in music history. Eddie Cochran went into the studio and recorded Come On Everybody on this day in 1958. The Rolling Stones recorded a concert in London back in 66 and put it out as their first live album. On that same day in 66, John Lennon turned 26, and he met Yoko Ono for the first time at a London art gallery. 9 years later, on October the 9th, the couple had a son, Sean Lennon, born on John's birthday.
2: We can't go on together with suspicious minds.
0: October the 9th, 1973, Elvis and Priscilla got divorced. And in the True Oldies birthday book, besides John Lennon, the late John Entwistle, bass player for The Who, was born, and so was Jackson Browne. And on October the 9th in 1976, they had a huge concert in Northern California. It starred the Grateful Dead and this great band. It's The Who on the TOC.

0: Sam Kirk's ready for the weekend. Another Saturday night. I ain't got nobody singing my song on a True Oldies channel. Who ahead of that? I'll have to rock and roll calendar. It's got to put together. Dixie Cups in there. Going to the Chapel of Love. Me and you and a dog named Boo. That sounds nice. Can of beans. Couple of brewskis. Robbie Bridges. Ready to go with your request. 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Matter of fact, how about this number? 634-5789. Got a request for Wicked Wilson Pickett. Straight ahead.
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0: You mind if I throw in another country crossover song? I got a request for this the other day, and I thought we'd get it on from the great Ronnie Millsap. I'll tell you what, there ain't no getting over me on the True Oldies channel.
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0: 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Coming up, we'll get on Roy Orbison. I got the Shirelles on the way, and the most requested one-hit wonder in True Oldies history. Coming up.
1: 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This Friday, we're looking at sunny skies, a high of 71, and calm wind. Tonight, we can expect partly cloudy skies, a low of 50, and calm wind. And then tomorrow, Saturday, we'll see partly sunny skies, a high of 75, and winds up to 6 miles per hour. Thanks for tuning in. 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

0: so good, but it hurt so bad. Little Anthony and the Imperials on the TOC. They had some fun songs like the Shimmy Shimmy Coco Bop and all that. But boy, they had some great ballads too. I'm on the outside looking in, going out of my head. Robbie Bridges with another hour of great oldies from the 60s, 70s. More requests as the weekend gets a rolling here on the TOC.
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1: 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This Friday, we're looking at sunny skies, a high of 71, and calm wind. Tonight, we can expect partly cloudy skies, a low of 50, and calm wind. And then tomorrow, Saturday, we'll see partly sunny skies, a high of 75, and winds up to 6 miles per hour. Thanks for tuning in. 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

One great rock and roll oldie after another on the weekend. TOC, welcome to Friday, and Robbie Bridges on duty with the Beatles. I should have known better with a girl like you.

0: number one record. It was headed for number one this very week, October 1963. Nino Tempo and April Stevens, Deep Purple, on the True Oldies Channel. Tremolo's heading out with Here Comes My Baby, Beatles in there, and Mr. Todd Rundgren on the way. We'll get on to Spinners. I got a request to do Play That Funky Music, White Boy. We'll do that. I got Steven Tyler and the Aerosmith song that made them rock stars. That's coming up, too, from the True Oldies Channel.
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I want to tell you, she made me feel all right. 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

0: Turn it up, feel good. You get the Friday True Oldies Channel, man. That is a Friday song. Play that funky music from the band called Wild Cherry. And Robbie Bridges, it is October the 9th, National Pet Obesity Day. No, I don't mean to laugh at that, because this is important. A pet should stay. I used to have a cat. Poor little guy. We lost him, but I used to bring him to the vet, right? And they'd have the picture on the wall of your cat and say, this is normal size for a cat. This is double. And he was like a 4 out of 5 on there. And I was like, gee, I don't even feed him that much, but make sure your pet is the right size, of course, because that leads to all kinds of health problems. So National Pet Obesity Day. It should be Pet Obesity Awareness Day, not just Pet Obesity Day. I don't know if I agree with the calendar on this one. Also, it's Yale University Day. Yale University was chartered this day of 1701. Isn't it amazing? Like 75 years before there was a country, we had Yale sitting there with the pizza in New Haven, right? More great oldies coming up.
1: 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This Friday, we're looking at sunny skies, a high of 71, and calm wind. Tonight, we can expect partly cloudy skies, a low of 50, and calm wind. And then tomorrow, Saturday, we'll see partly sunny skies, a high of 75, and winds up to 6 miles per hour. 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

Big hello to Howie, who listens to us in Cooksville, Tennessee. Appreciate the Facebook message. We are at True Oldies Channel on Facebook, and I am at Robbie Bridges. That's Robbie with a Y. If you want to connect, feel free to get me directly on there. I never mind that. All right, Howie, here comes your song from Peter Frampton. You don't hear this Frampton song quite as much, although it was a huge hit, just like some of the other ones. You know, Show Me the Way. Here's Peter. I'm into you on the TOC.

0: Frampton comes alive by request. I'm Into You on the True Oldies Channel and Robbie Bridges. Another hour, great oldies, 60s, 70s, and more coming up. We'll get it going. A little Na Na Hey Hey, and I got Stevie Wonder and the Demooch on deck.
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3: 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This Friday, we're looking at sunny skies, a high of 71, and calm wind. Tonight, we can expect partly cloudy skies, a low of 50, and calm wind. And then tomorrow, Saturday, we'll see partly sunny skies, a high of 75, and winds up to 6 miles per hour. Thanks for tuning in. This is your True Oldies weather on FM 92.7.
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1: You're just in time to take a cruise with the DJ Scott Shannon in that True Oldies Time Machine. This trip, we're headed straight for
2: October 9th, 1971,
1: when these were the top 5 songs in the USA. The number 5 hit in 71 was originally done by the band. The hit belonged to a folk singer named Joan Baez. The night they drove old Dixie down.

0: At number four, it's Donny Osmond without his brothers and his version of a Steve Lawrence hit song called Go Away, Little Girl.
1: Go away.
0: The third biggest hit of the week was by the Osmonds, including the aforementioned Donnie. Joe South wrote this one called Yo-Yo. Whoa!

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1: Don't you remember you told me you loved me, baby? You said you'd be coming back this way again, baby.
0: And the number one hit in America on October the 9th, 1971, was written and performed by Rod Stewart. It was from his third solo album, The Story of Maggie May, is on the True Oldies Channel.

0: Motown, soul, rock and roll from the True Oldies Channel and the Four Tops. It's the same old song. Rod Stewart off the Time Machine for this Finally Friday. And the OJs kicked off the hour on the Love Train out of here. Coming up, we'll do Dave Edmunds with an R&B cover. I got the title cut off the Magical Mystery Tour LP from the Fab Four. We'll get on Junior Walker and Boz Scaggs.
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0: Beatles, title cutoff Magical Mystery Tour on the True Oldies Channel. Another Brit ahead of that doing an old R&B song. Dave Edmonds, his version of I Hear You Knocking on the Way. We'll get on Boz Skaggs. Got Gene Pitney, and we'll do a little Jim Croce music here on the True Oldies Channel.
1: 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This Friday, we're looking at sunny skies, a high of 71, and calm wind. Tonight, we can expect partly cloudy skies, a low of 50, and calm wind. And then tomorrow, Saturday, we'll see partly sunny skies, a high of 75, and winds up to 6 miles per hour. Thanks for tuning in. 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

Gene Pitney and the Man Who Shot Liberty Valance on the True Oldies Channel. I got time to squeeze in a song here, but I got a couple of Jim Croce songs. I'm going to do one now, and then I'll do Bad Leroy Brown in a few minutes here. I got a request for both of them. But I got to get this one in. I'm going to play this for John. Didn't tell me where he's from, but he's a Facebook listener. Said he's got us on the cell phone. What a great tune. We haven't done this in a little while. Working at the Car Wash Blues on the TOC. Well, I

0: T for the weekend. Jim Croce by request working at the Car Wash Blues from the TOZ. All right, we'll kick off another hour. Great oldies, 60s, 70s, more requests with another Jim Croce song. So stand by for more Jim plus Pet Clark and a whole lot more.
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Rockin' America on the Fun Lovin' True Oldies channel, and I'm Robbie Bridges. You know we love Motown all weekend long. Ladies and gentlemen, may I present the Jackson 5 with the Love You Save.

0: Dave Clark 5 over and over. Ooh, on the True Oldies Channel. Jackson 5 in there too with the Love You Safe. Johnny Rivers, Little Born to Be Wild, and Phil Phillips in the Twilights with the original version of Sea of Love. You might remember that Robert Plant's band, the Honey Drippers, had a big hit with that in the early 80s. Coming up, we'll get on Eric Clapton. I got the Rascals and Gary Lewis with the Playboys.
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0: Great song. Gary Lewis and the Playboys. Count me in on the True Oldies channel. I think I mentioned I'm headed to see them next week, and I can't wait. I've never seen Gary Lewis live before. Really looking forward to that. Young Rascals in here. I've been lonely too long. As the old joke goes, get yourself some Old Spice. And Eric Clapton with Lay Down Sally. Coming up, we'll get on Tyrone Davis. Now, you might remember he had a huge hit with Turn Back to Hands of Time. He had another top 40 hit. We're going to play that one. I got Three Dog Nine on the way and Mr. Buddy Holly.
1: 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This Friday, we're looking at sunny skies, a high of 71, and calm wind. Tonight, we can expect partly cloudy skies, a low of 50, and calm wind. And then tomorrow, Saturday, we'll see partly sunny skies, a high of 75, and winds up to 6 miles per hour. Thanks for tuning in. 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

Man, I've been sitting on this one all day. What a great request. Mike is listening to us in West Palm Beach, and he wants to hear the Hombres. Let it all hang out. Good Friday song, rocking on the TOC right now. 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

0: Band called the Hombres. By request, Bad Hombres, man. Let it all hang out on the True Oldies channel. That is a fun song. Three Dog Night in Air with an old-fashioned love song. And another hour of great oldies. Paul gets us going next on the TOC Hangout. It's Friday Night Live.
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America's True Oldies channel is on the air. And I'm Scott, all set to check out the rock and roll calendar for today's date, October 9th. Here's exactly what happened on this day in music history. Eddie Cochran went into the studio and recorded Come On Everybody on this day in 1958. The Rolling Stones recorded a concert in London back in 66 and put it out as their first live album. On that same day in 66, John Lennon turned 26, and he met Yoko Ono for the first time at a London art gallery. 9 years later, on October the 9th, the couple had a son, Sean Lennon, born on John's birthday. We can't go on together with suspicious minds. October the 9th, 1973, Elvis and Priscilla got divorced. And in the True Oldies birthday book, besides John Lennon, the late John Entwistle, bass player for The Who, was born, and so was Jackson Browne. And on October the 9th in 1976, they had a huge concert in Northern California. It starred the Grateful Dead and this great band. It's The Who on the TOC.

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1: 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This Friday, we're looking at sunny skies, a high of 71, and calm wind. Tonight, we can expect partly cloudy skies, a low of 50, and calm wind. And then tomorrow, Saturday, we'll see partly sunny skies, a high of 75, and winds up to 6 miles per hour. Thanks for tuning in. This is your true oldies weather on FM 92.7.
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0: The 60s, 70s, and a whole lot more Motown, soul, rock and roll. 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